0: Stone Over Water. It's Death Cab for Cutie. It is Mandy. I heard that was such an awesome show, having a Death Cab at the Vina Robles Amphitheater. I had some friends that went over their summer. They said one of their best summer concerts of the year, and we're not done yet. Although summer is dwindling down to an end, we've got Robert Plant, Saving Grace, and Susie Deanne coming to the Vina Robles Amphitheater on September 29th. You can win tickets, last calls, and text the word plant to the Crush text line to get in on those. Text the word plant to 805-903-1974. Again, that's plant to 805-903-1974.
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1: 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Welcome back to both of you.
2: Thank you
3: so much. It's great to be back.
1: Yeah, always love talking to you. We had so much fun at the fair. We missed you out there, Cynthia, but had a great time meeting your dad, Jerry Lore, and just had a great day celebrating your wins at the Central Coast Wine Competition. I think the main topic of that day was the double gold best rosé, best of class, 96 points for the J.Lore Grenache Noir Rosé.
2: Yes.
1: But there were a ton of other wins. Mm-hmm. You know, we counted, I think we were almost to 20 or something like that
2: that
1: day.
2: So.
1: And it is really impressive.
3: Thank you so much.
2: Yes. We love our wines.
1: Yeah. And you know, off the air, we were talking about your wine club and you're in that appreciation segment of the year with your wine club. Talk about that a little bit.
2: As you'd imagine, we have a wine club. We have a few different levels within that club. And we have a taste room in San Jose. That's our original. It opened in 1974. And then, of course, we have our Paso Robles Wine Center here locally. So we hosted our member appreciation party for our San Jose members. And then coming up in October is one for our Paso Robles members. But what's really cool about J.Lore is giving back to the community is one of our core values, and we have a lot of great community partnerships. And in lieu of a ticket fee for the appreciation party, we ask members to donate to a local charity.
1: So we raised
2: about $4,000 in San Jose, and that money is going towards the back to school drive that's part of the family giving tree. Super exciting.
1: I love that.
2: Paso will be donated to the toy bank of Greater Paso Robles.
1: Cynthia, you mentioned a special wine that came out of the wine club.
3: Absolutely. So Jessica and I were actually talking about appreciation on our drive down here. So exciting to share a 25th anniversary, and the philanthropic spirit of the community here is so alive and well. And so because this is a core value, as Jessica mentioned, many years ago, we were strategizing, how do we show appreciation for our loyal wine club members, visitors to the wine center? And we conceptualized and created the J.Lore gesture tier, gesture being a token of appreciation for all those who have been along with us during our long ride. And two of the wines actually made the Central Coast Wine Competition, the double gold with the J.Lore gesture Syrah and the gold for the J.Lore gesture Grenache Syrah Mourvedre. So for me, it was very gratifying to see this come full circle, just

0: in terms of both the spirit, again, of community appreciation and the love and respect for these wines that are delicious and very high quality. It's just a beautiful family ethos.
1: Cynthia Lohr and Jessica Kohlhoff of J. Lohr Vineyards and Wines, thank you for your time today. Thank you for all the fabulous wines you're putting out into the world and, of course, all the giving back that you're doing as well.
0: Always great to see you. Thank you so much.
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0: Watch me win it. Queen Anne on the Crush 92.5. It's the Central Coast Perfect Blend. 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

Obviously, cosmic shows of epic proportions. Johnny Blue Skies and the Dark Clouds on the Crush 92.5. My name is Mandy with the Central Coast Perfect Blend. We got some precise on the way. Also, Vance Joy. Right now, Nathaniel Rateliff and the Night Sweats.

Steve.

0: Black Dog Rabbit Hole, Devin Fillion on the Crush 92.5. I'm Mandy, and this year there's a new costume hitting the block. This Halloween, you can either eat tons of candy to look like a blimp, or you can let Spirit Halloween do it. The seasonal retail chain is taking Halloween to new heights by selling an inflatable Goodyear blimp costume. The limited edition outfit, which sells for about $80, stays inflated with a battery-powered fan. And the launch comes after a real Goodyear blimp appeared at Spirit Halloween's flagship store opening in New Jersey, helping kick off the 2026 Halloween season. The costume is available now online and in-store as well, supplies last. Now, when it comes to Halloween, Susan and I have very different expectations when it comes to it. She is all about dressing up. I, not so much. However, I might be into this Goodyear inflatable blimp costume. It actually looks pretty cool. So if you're at a Spirit Halloween store, see if you can find the Goodyear blimp costume.
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1: The Crush 92.5, the perfect blend. I'm Suzanne. We've got Curtis Haskell, winemaker at Shale Oak Winery in Paso Robles. What's up, my dude?
2: Oh, not much. Just, thanks for having me by.
1: Yeah, thanks for coming back. Shale Oak right now celebrating the 15-year anniversary, which means you are also celebrating 15 years of making wine at Shale Oak.
2: Correct, yes.
1: Nice, the whole time.
2: I've been there the entire time.
1: The OG Curtis Haskell.
2: Correct, yeah.
1: And what a cool thing in 15 years, you know, you've done a lot for the winery, I'm sure, and now a bunch of wins at the California Mid-State Fair Wine Competition. Double gold on the Syrah, gold win on the Albarino, and a couple other wins. You also got something down in San Diego.
2: Yeah, we sure did. We were awarded Winery of the Year at the San Diego Wine and Spirits Competition.
1: Winning.
2: Yep. Every wine that we entered won a gold medal, and our Cabernet Sauvignon won the Platinum Award.
1: Oh, that's right. Yeah. I forgot we're talking about platinum. Yeah. I've never heard of a platinum award.
2: You know, I didn't know they were out there, but it's pretty exciting to get one.
1: That is so cool. And then I also saw a note about the Orange County Wine Fair, and the Albarino got double gold there, 94 points. You got double gold for the Petit Verdot with 95 points. Oh, wait, there's more. Sunset Invitational double gold, 96 points. So, I mean, there's a lot of accolades to be proud of as you celebrate these 15 years. Talk a little bit about Shale Oak Winery as like a concept for you guys.
2: You know, we're proud of our sustainability that's involved in the winemaking and the grape growing. We have a beautiful building, the church building that people like to talk about with
1: wine church
2: with our stained glass windows and everything. And it's LEED certified, meaning leadership in energy and environmental design. It's a gold LEED, and we're one of the few wineries in the area that are able to say that. So we're very proud of that. Yeah, we're proud of what we've been doing for the last 15 years.
1: Yeah, definitely. And so you guys do a lot of fun stuff at the wine church, we'll call it.
2: Yes.
1: And not just inside the building, but you guys have a beautiful space outdoors for people to kick it. And that really is kind of the vibe, right? Like, come out and spend the afternoon.
2: Exactly. It's every weekend we have live music out on our back patio from 1 to 4 between April and November or so. It's a great way to come hang out and spend the day there.
1: Talk about the wine club a little bit.
2: Yeah, so our wine club is a big part of our program. We ship 3 times a year. If you can get 3 bottles at a time, or 6 bottles, or 12 bottles, you can adjust what you get. So, you know, 3 times a year, it's like Christmas.
1: Yeah.
2: All of a sudden you come home and you got a box of wine waiting for you.
1: Yeah. So I know you guys throw like a nice party.
2: Yeah, we do 3 a year. In the fall, we typically do a harvest boot camp. Our club members come in and they help us with a little harvest project, and we see it through from them helping us crush the fruit all the way to getting it bottled. So our next pickup party, we're going to be having our wine made by our wine club members.
1: That is so such a cool thing, and what a nice way to like kick it with Curtis Haskell too.
2: Exactly.
1: And then when we were at the fair, you dropped a little bomb about a library wine club.
2: Yeah, so we're going to start a wine club that features 2 wines a month from our library, and it's going to be a real good deal and very exclusive, only about 60 members.
1: 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Curtis, thank you so much.
2: Yeah, you're welcome. Come by, say hi.
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0: that is Heart Stop. My name is Mandy on the Crush 92.5. All right, last call for Robert Plant and Saving Grace and Susie Deanne tickets. That show happening at the Vina Robles Amphitheater September 29th. I know you've heard us talk about it. I know there are tons and tons of people that want those tickets. Well, this may be the last time I'm mentioning it. Text the word plant to the Crush text line to enter. Text the word plant to 805-903-1974 and you're in for Robert Plant tickets. Again, that's plant to 805-903-1974.
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2: 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And I've seen even more friends in the community in eyewear from Specs. I saw

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1: 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We're here with Gary Murphy from Ama Waterways. That's amawaterways.com. A great way to experience Europe, the wines, the food. First off, Gary, it's great to see you again. It's always a pleasure. You have so much energy. But I mean, come on, you live the life. You get to do all these great cruises. You drink some of the world's best wines.
2: Well, Jeremy, when I have you on my calendar, it's not as exciting as Christmas, but it's close to it, man, knowing I get to come up here and see you.
1: Is it too late to book one of these great Christmas markets / Taste of Christmas cruises?
2: The Christmas markets are pretty tight. They are a bucket list item for many river cruise guests or many just passengers in general. But now is the time, if you're interested in experiencing the Christmas markets and experiencing a river cruise on the Rhine or the Danube or the Main River, to book for next year.
1: Okay.
2: Right? We have the best pricing now. We don't come out with our highest fare and then go lower as we need full space. The best pricing we have is early. And these Christmas markets developed, out of the Germanic culture, the Christmas calendar, right? The Christmas markets open for Advent. So the four Sundays before Christmas. And it is a delightful way to experience that part of Europe. Families are more about spending time together. And doing a Christmas market cruise where you go into, let's say, just Vienna. Vienna, I think, has like 9 or 10 or 11 different Christmas markets. And you get your sightseeing of Vienna, but then you walk into these Christmas markets and they'll have, a pig on a spit, and they'll cut off piece of pork for you if you want it. They have all these different types of items that you probably wouldn't normally eat.
1: What are you saying? Walk up and I'm like, hey, can I try that?
2: Yes, they'll cut it. And then or they'll have all these artisans that are making pieces throughout the year just to be sold at Christmas markets. And each market has its own unique characteristics. In Linz, they're known for the crystal. In Budapest, they have these great ceramic flowers. You go in, and this is what's going to hit you, is you go in, you buy a mug of spiced wine. It's like a punchy wine, but it's heated. Each market has its own unique cup, and you walk around the market tasting the different blue wines. It's just a great way to experience a Christmas. I was in a Christmas market. I don't remember exactly where, but I was walking to the Christmas market, Jeremy, and it was a family coming out of the market, and the little kids were holding the tree that they're pulling onto the toboggan.
1: Oh, my gosh.
2: And it was a total Charlie Brown tree.
1: Yeah, it was right out of the movies.
2: And it's not touristy. It's locals, because a lot of Americans don't travel that time of year. But if you want Christmas festivities, if you want an experience with your family that will mark the calendar of your life, a Christmas market cruise is what it's all about.
1: That's Gary Murphy, Ama Waterways. It's amawaterways.com. 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
2: Always nice seeing you, Jeremy.
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2: 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Very few wineries around here do a straight Cab Franc. It's from our vineyards up in Santa Maria. And it was a silver medal winner at Paso Robles last year.
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3: 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A legal ID will be necessary to prove identity, so please bring one when picking up your prize at Crush Studios, 3620 Sacramento Drive, Suite 204, San Luis Obispo, between the hours of 9 a.m. and 5 p.m., Monday through Friday, except holidays. 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

Yeah, she hugged me tight, didn't breathe for a while. Could have died right then with a big old smile. But you know things change like it's all for naught. Where she kissed my cheek, I still feel the spot. I still feel the spot.

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0: Winners must be at least 18 years of age. Younger winners' prizes are the property of legal guardian and only awarded with a parent or guardian named at the completion of the contest. The program director has final say on all contests or station promotions. 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

The Crash 92.5, that is some local love. B and the Hive, I'm Suzanne. Thanks for hanging out today. And actually, if you want to catch B and the Hive this weekend, they're playing at the Avocado Margarita Fest tomorrow morning. They'll be on stage at 10 a.m. And of course, that goes all day in Morro Bay. And then they're also playing at the PAC 30th anniversary. Yes, the Performing Arts Center at Cal Poly has turned 30 this year, and a big celebration that day. Walk around tasting vibes, Be in the Hive vibes, Hot 45, Damon Castillo, and a bunch more. And just really excited for a whole month of Be in the Hive action. It's The Crush.

0: The Crush 92.5, and yes, indeed, it's Friday, and we're in love, right? With the weekend idea? I'm Suzanne. Thanks for hanging out. And, you know, we should say Monday, I'm in love, and I know that sounds crazy town, but Monday is the kickoff for the Paso Robles Wine Country Alliance virtual auction. So, yeah, starting Monday, it's not just a bunch of fancy bottles up for grabs, which, I mean, there are some of those too, but they've actually pulled together over 40 really cool packages. So things like multi-night vineyard stays, private winemaker dinners, behind the scenes tours. And then as far as those fancy bottles, some pretty rare, hard to get wines. So what's really great about it is where the money goes. So all proceeds going directly toward college scholarships for local high school seniors in the North County. And it's all handled online. So Monday through the 23rd, you can browse the packages right now and get registered. And then, of course, bidding will start Monday at pasowine.com. Definitely worth a look-see.
1: Good morning with your Central Coast headlines. I'm Ben Hayes. A new pickleball court has opened at Sherwood Park in Paso Robles. KSBY says yesterday morning city leaders and members of the Paso Robles Pickleball Club celebrated the completion of a new $3.4 million pickleball complex with a ribbon cutting. The courts are always secured with combination locks, but the code to unlock them is readily available whenever you call Recreation Services, so they will be accessible to

0: to anyone who wants to join the fun. ABC's Alex Stone says during this week's heat wave, the power stayed on.
1: California has come a long way since the days of rolling blackouts because so many people running air conditioners would tax the power grid on hot days. California has not issued what's called a flex alert, asking residents to conserve energy in 4 years. Jamie Ackman of CAISO, which runs the power grid, says that's because of so much solar power now and batteries that store energy for use when needed.
2: Batteries are really the story here. In the last 5 years, we've added more than 17,000 megawatts of battery storage.
0: Reporter Sharon Reardon says Tesla drivers in California have about 2 weeks left to file a claim in a class action settlement that could pay eligible owners up to $350.
3: The lawsuit alleges Tesla improperly charged idle fees to drivers who had purchased vehicles with free lifetime supercharging. Those fees can apply when a vehicle stays plugged into a busy supercharger after it's fully charged. Tesla denies any wrongdoing but has agreed to settle the case by paying affected drivers directly. The deadline to file a claim is September 25th, and a final approval hearing is scheduled for December 2nd in Oakland.
0: And this Saturday, it's Brew at the Zoo at Central Coast Zoo in Atascadero, 5 until 8 p.m. Enjoy the combination of Central Coast brews and exotic animals. There'll be live music contests and more. Tickets begin at $50. With your Central Coast headlines, I'm Ben Hayes.
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0: It's the Crush 92.5. I'm Suzanne, and it is time for our happy hour news stories today. Our good news includes the first ever bar instructor with Down syndrome and a man that led a neighborhood cleanup project. So let's get into it and start with this. A 22-year-old woman from Utah just became the first person with Down syndrome to earn a certification as an upbeat bar instructor. Her name is Aubrey Aldridge, and she's spent years taking fitness classes and became so familiar that she could teach choreography. And Aubrey recently led her first class in front of more than 60 people. She handed out a lot of high fives and smiles, and her class looked like a ton of fun. And of course, she is putting this out there in the world to show that anything is possible. And that's why it's in the happy hour. Next up, a family cat that accidentally got thrown away inside an old couch. How? There's been rescued from a landfill and reunited with his owners. The cat's name is Mike, and the owner had a hunch he could have been hiding inside the couch. So landfill workers later spotted the cat, were able to rescue him after several attempts, by the way. But luckily, Mike, the cat, is doing much better now, and he is home safe and sound. And then finally, a guy named David in New York City just turned a simple cleanup project into a neighborhood movement. David committed to clearing one street block in Washington Heights every day for 100 days. And it wasn't just picking up the litter. He spent his own money to plant flowers and planters in the street and was amazed by how much it changed the neighborhood and gave his neighbors pride. And he said, "I could have picked up trash my whole life, but instead I wanted to give people a reason not to litter." That is a great strategy, my friend. And there it is, our happy hour news stories. Done. It's The Crush.
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0: I love this for us. That is something new. Brandi Carlile covering the iconic Uninvited by Alanis Morissette. And this was live at the Newport Folk Festival this summer. And I mean, just so good. Super fierce. Some say a little unhinged. And I am here for it. And really, we have all of the Brandi fans to thank for this, because due to overwhelming fan demand across social media, that live recording has now been officially released. And yes, I bring that to you this morning as an offering. And I will say, Brandi is on the Human Tour right now, coming through the Santa Barbara Bowl next Sunday. You want tickets in? Got a few. Text HUMAN, 805-903-1974. And we'll be grabbing some more winners out of there.
1: This is the Crush 92.5, the perfect blend. It's the Central Coast Community Calendar. Fall is on the way, so here are a couple of events to put on your calendar. The 87th annual Arroyo Grande Valley Harvest Festival is happening Friday and Saturday, September 25th and 26th, in the village of Arroyo Grande. 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That's your Central Coast Community Calendar. 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

0: The Crush 92.5, the perfect blend. I am Suzanne, and we've got Robin Coleman from Woods Humane Society on the line. Happy Friday, Robin.
1: Hey there. Happy Friday.
0: Yes. So we have a lot going on. Of course, we're going to get to a pet of the week, Ava, here in just a minute. But I wanted to just realize that we are T-minus 1 week from tomorrow for the Mac and Cheese Fest 2026.
1: No, don't say it.
0: It's happening.
1: Are you serious?
0: Yeah. I know, it's sneaking up like so fast, right?
1: Well, we start talking about so early and it seems like so far away. And, you know, I do a lot of events and that's kind of how all of a sudden this like panic 10 days prior of like, wait, it's here? I've been talking about it all this time, but it's actually here.
0: Yeah.
1: So we're excited. We're ready. And of course, it looks like a great day, a great lineup, and nothing better than hanging out in Avila, eating, drinking, listening to music, and supporting Woods.
0: Yes, indeed. TheMacAndCheeseFest.com. Grab those tickets and do some good for the fur babies while you're eating and drinking and enjoying a beach scene. It's really cool. So let's catch up on our perfect blend pet of the week, Ava. Some can say Eva on this, but, you know, we'll go with that.
1: Yes. It seems like Ava flows from people's mouths. So she has been being called Ava, but it's E-V-A. So I do think it's probably Eva. But you know what? You can call her whatever you want if you adopt her. So
0: true.
1: That's the beauty of adoption. But she will not be coming to Mac and Cheese Fest. She does not need that because this girl has been working on her fitness. She's been working on her weight loss journey with us here since July when she came to us from the county shelter. And this is an 8-year-old, probably like a pity mix of some kind. She's the most adorable, like black and white. Kind of reminds me of your cat face a little bit, little Gaga-ish.
0: Yeah.
1: But, right? Can you see that?
0: No, totally. Yeah. Like the whole, like the kind of cutout on one side of the face. Yeah. Like I was... Lady Gaga.
1: Yeah, it goes like straight down the middle and then veers over. She just got a really cool, beautiful, striking face. But in attached to that beautiful face is a really big body that she is really overweight. She did come to the shelter very, very, very overweight, which who doesn't love a little chunky animal here or there? But she is just not comfy. So we've been working with her. We're getting her healthy. She's already so much happier. We are very pleased to announce she just had a weigh-in and she has already dropped 15 pounds during her stay here at Woods.
0: That's
1: so
0: big.
1: So we're
0: for a
1: doing
0: dog.
1: The best we can, right? That's pretty good. Is it for a dog at a shelter? That's pretty good. Proud of our team.
0: Totally.
1: But she would love to be able to continue that weight loss journey in a loving home where she's not in a kennel surrounded by barking dogs. And it will just be so much easier to monitor her health, her weight. And let me tell you, I say that she's overweight and she's obviously working on her health. We just want her to be comfortable. She has extra pounds that would just make her moving around harder and she gets tired quicker. So we're starting to see with that 15 pounds loss already, she's wiggling around more. She throws herself on the ground and does back scratches on the grass, and she's just already feeling so much better. So we want to continue that health journey and continue that out of the shelter, hopefully. She is a wonderful girl, a beautiful personality, just a beautiful spirit. She is always happy. She's always wagging her tail. She's got a big smile on her face. In addition to being gorgeous, she's just got a great personality. So that's our girl, our pet of the week. She's up on Instagram and Facebook. You can help us by hitting that share button, tagging, reposting. Really does help more people see her beautiful face and hopefully come in and fall in love.
0: Yeah, she's such a sweetie. So Eva or Ava, or, you know, if you adopt, you tomato, tomato, whatever you want. Potato, potato.
1: I think she looks like an orca. The first day I saw her, I remember watching them bring her over, and it was when the orcas were spotted in Morro Bay, and I thought we should just call her Orca because she looked kind of like our own little orca here
0: at
1: like Woods.
0: The color and
1: so
0: mark.
1: That's the thing. Yeah, she's got that beautiful black and white, like, and little large body shape.
0: I love that she has like
1: check her out up on social media.
0: Yeah, I love her little boots too. So cute. So check out Ava. And then you guys are doing the calendar contest that is on right now. And what's the deadline to enter for that?
1: Yes, I did want to remind, and I'll just remind every week until it's over, because this year we are ending registrations on September 20th. So you do need to register your cat or dog to be in the calendar contest. Or if you want to be a part of choosing who makes it, if you want to go on the website and vote, it's just $1 per vote. I was scrolling through pictures today, looking to see who submitted, anybody I recognize, who has a great photo. And you can also make a donation by just donating $1 per vote, and you can decide who makes it into that Pets of the Year calendar. So so we still got, you know, about, I don't know, a week and a half or so left to enter or to vote, and then we will be announcing those winners and having this Pets of the Year calendar ready at Wiggle Waggle on October 24th here at Woods in SLO.
0: Yes, oh my gosh, yeah. Robin and her team can't stop, won't stop. Always something fun going on. And then
1: always.
0: Yeah, I know. So yeah, we've got lots of ways to support Woods, and then, you know, I love that Woods always supports the community with, you know, all of the different services, obviously, and vaccinations and spay and neuter and things, mm-hmm. but also with like education and information. And I know it's been a pretty brutal heat week here on the Central Coast, and it's good to just remind, yeah. you know, we are cooling down a little bit, but still pretty warm out there. And I know you have like some of those safety tips around heat, so I think those are good to recap too.
1: Yes, it's been the topic of discussion this week, of course, how miserable and how hot everybody is. And us who work at Woods, our minds immediately go to all the animals. And if it's hot for us humans, and if we're miserable, they are really miserable. So dogs and cats' body temperature runs hotter than ours just normally. So then when you add hot temperatures, heat waves, and that really can get dangerous for pets. So of course you want to keep them safe. Just a reminder, you should always provide them with lots of water, lots of shade. We really suggest you taking your dogs out for walks early in the morning or later in the evening after it's cooled off. They are up for going with you anywhere. They will run outside. They will be happy when they see the leash, but they will not show it when they're really hot and they can get overheated. So be careful for that excessive panting. They might even get dizzy. There might be some vomiting, diarrhea, them just seeming really lethargic. You will need to seek some medical treatment for that, but trying to avoid that. And please, I've already heard and seeing people talk about seeing pets in cars during these hot weather temperatures. It is not safe. It is so dangerous. So just a reminder, please keep those pets

0: safe, maybe make a few little adjustments to your normal daily routines when the temperatures are this hot. They are not used to it, and we are not used to it around here.
1: Yeah, and I saw a thing that you shared also that was like, I mean, when we say hot, we're thinking, you know, like 90s, triple digits or something, but even like in the car thing, there was something that said if it's 70 degrees outside, it's 89 degrees within 10 minutes in your car, and 30 minutes later, it's 104.
0: Isn't that crazy?
1: Yeah, that's wild. So we
0: and
1: don't.
0: 70 seems so nice out.
1: Totally.
0: 70 seems totally nice to take your doggy out for errands or something. And you know, sometimes that could be. But as soon as you leave them in the car, even with the cracked window, in a very short amount of time, think about the cars are on pavement. They are attracting the heat. And these animals are just going to have, obviously, an emergency. So 70 degrees outside becomes 90 pretty quickly, and that 90 can become 104. If it's 90 degrees outside, which it has been, within 10 minutes inside of a car is 109. So not safe for people, not safe for pets.
1: Yeah.
0: Leave them at home. Hopefully they're laying in front of the fan or underneath a fan, and they will be just fine, safe and sound at home, and you can give them a little extra love when you get home.
1: Yay. Well, thank you for always, you know, caring and reminding, because it is good to just talk about that stuff. Well, I'm really glad that this weekend's not going to be so hot, but again, you know, as evidenced by how hot that car can get, just keep an eye out. And then Robin, we will talk to you next week. Thank you so much.
0: Okay, you got it. Good to talk to you as always.
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3: Good morning with your Central Coast headlines. I'm Ben Hayes. The San Luis Obispo Fire Department will host its annual 9/11 Remembrance Ceremony today, marking the 25th anniversary of the September 11th, 2001 attacks and honoring the 343 firefighters, 60 law enforcement officers, and other emergency responders who made the ultimate sacrifice that day. The ceremony start time is at 8:30 a.m. at San Luis Obispo Fire Station 1, 2160 Santa Barbara Avenue in front of the 9/11 Memorial. At 8:46 a.m., the time the first plane struck the North Tower of the World Trade Center, the San Luis Obispo Fire Department will conduct a ceremonial ringing of the bell, followed by several speeches the public is welcome to attend. A man has been arrested in connection with a brush fire that investigators say was intentionally set along the Bob Jones bike trail on Tuesday evening. The San Luis Obispo Fire Department was called out to a reported fire along the Bob Jones Trail. Officials say the grass fire spread onto city property and several stored vehicles were also burned. John Rorabaugh, who's homeless and is known to frequent the area, was charged with arson of a structure or forest land and arson of property. Reporter Phil Farrar says California's Republican candidate for governor is accusing his Democratic opponent of taking bribes.
4: Steve Hilton stood in front of Sempra Energy in San Diego and says the power provider is just one of many who lined the pockets of Javier Becerra.
5: If you look at the donations to my opponent, he's completely owned by big business and the big unions. He is the puppet of the corrupt machine in Sacramento.
4: Hilton wants to get rid of what he calls pay for play. Under his plan, anyone lobbying for a pending bill, budget item, tax break, or special favor could give no more than $500 to the lawmakers deciding it.
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0: 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Your fully immersive food and wine weekend begins on Friday as you check into your elegantly appointed room for two at the Ava Hotel. 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

The Crush 92.5 and some brand new music there from our local boys, Max McClary and the Compromisers. That one's called Bank Robber's Son, Part 1. Will there be a part 2? Inquiring minds want to know. I do know that there is a full album to go along with this single, but this one just dropped today, and we'll be getting a little scoop later this month with Max himself coming in for a Crush Lounge on September 26th. And previewing a little bit of that new music and checking out some of that new music, including that one we just heard, Bank Robber's Son, Part 1. So fun. Those guys, if you have a chance to see them live, something very, very special here on the Central Coast. Thanks for hanging out this morning. I'm Suzanne, and we've got some Cork Dorks weekly.

0: The update action to get to a little later in the hour. We're talking with winemaker David Bratcher from the McBride Sisters. Hang tight.
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0: And hanging out, you know, we're going to talk it over with David Bratcher, winemaker of McBride Sisters, with our Cork Dorks Weekly Update coming here in just a few. But I will also give you a last call for your free tickets to see Robert Plant and Saving Grace at Vina Robles Amphitheater on the 29th. Okay, keyword is Plant. Grabbing our final winners today. Keyword Plant, 805-903-1974. And let's get you in to win.
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2: blend. Ronnie Johnson is with us. He's the food and beverage director of Allegretto Vineyard Resort in Paso Robles. We're talking 46 East right there. You have this amazing property, and it's for both locals and tourists alike, right?
3: Yeah, absolutely. We're very big on our local guests. You know, we have our Cello restaurant open 7 days a week, breakfast, lunch, and dinner, and late night for the bar. The spa, come in, grab a drink, walk around, hang out, and sit down in the courtyard, grab a meal. I mean, these are all things that you don't have to be a guest to enjoy.
2: It's like going to Italy.
3: It is our own little Tuscan villa in Paso. You know, we have a landscape team that does a great job, 20 acres. We have beautiful vineyards out back, beautiful pool, and really plenty of space to, you know, get away from people, or plenty of places to go if you really want to be around people. So it's kind of up to you.
2: And people might not know those vineyards are your vineyards.
3: They are our vineyards, yeah. Allegretto Wines, produced by Don Burns, who came on a couple years ago and has been doing a phenomenal job with the wine program.
2: We're talking about Mac and Cheese Fest coming up. You guys are going to be a part of Mac and Cheese Fest. What do you guys got in mind as a part of this fun event? This is a great time.
3: Yeah, you know, second time doing it. Last year we had a blast. We did kind of like an Nduja, which is a spreadable salami is the best way to put it, and sun-dried tomato. Mm-hmm. This year, I know Chef has a couple fun ideas. He's looking to maybe stray from that just a little bit, but similar in that kind of Italian concept, given what we are.
2: Nice, yeah. The chefs don't always like to give up their secrets ahead of time, because the other chefs listen and they will counter. And because you guys have your own wine, you're bringing some wine along to Mac and Cheese Fest as well, so we can taste some of it.
3: Absolutely, yeah. We'll have the winery booth right next door, so we'll have, you know, whatever it is that we're making, we'll find a nice wine to pair with it too.
2: Talking with Ronnie from Allegretto Vineyard Resort. You mentioned breakfast, lunch, and dinner at Cello, the restaurant. This is also a great place this winter as we get into the holidays for parties, right? Tell us about that program.
3: Yeah, plan holiday parties. You know, we also do a phenomenal Thanksgiving buffet that we'll do depending on weather, either in the ballroom more likely than outside. Christmas Eve, Christmas Day, New Year's Eve, very nice dinners in Cello. But yeah, you know, we have plenty of banquet space. We have a catering team that's ready and willing. So spend the quality time and just come dine and let us take care of the rest.
2: Let's talk about the wine program, just awarded or recognized, I should say.
3: Yeah, Wine Spectator awarded wine list at Cello. So, you know, we're realistically 80% or so local wines between, you know, Edna Valley all the way up to Paso Robles and everything in between, with a few imports, of course, coming from Italy, Argentina, France.
2: Ronnie Johnson is with us. He's the food and beverage director of Allegretto Vineyard Resort here on the Crush 92.5. It's the perfect blend.
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1: It's the Crush 92.5 and the Cork Dorks, a weekly update presented by our friends at United Staffing Associates. 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I'm Suzanne, and today we're here to talk about all things McBride Sisters Wine Company. And we have lead winemaker David Bratcher here. How are you?
2: Doing well. How are you?
1: I'm good. I'm so excited to meet you. So, had a little bit of like sadness about missing you, but a couple weeks back I was able to meet your founder Robin,
2: yes,
1: McBride, and some of the other team members, and we had a great time touring at Castoro Cellars and having this dinner to launch this new Chardonnay that we want to talk about, but we missed you on that, so I'm glad to have you in. We're making up for some time.
2: We're making up for some lost time there, and hopefully we'll have another one of those dinners very soon.
1: Yes.
2: So we will keep you posted on that.
1: Nice.
2: Happens.
1: Yes, I love this. Okay, so this is a really fun story, and there's kind of a lot to unpack here, but we'll start with the McBride Sisters collection has just expanded and released first ever organically certified Chardonnay.
2: Yes. So it is big steps for the brand. You know, we've been with the McBride Sisters collection labels here for quite some time to highlight all things Central Coast here in California, but also the coast of New Zealand as well. And, you know, the main purpose of this project was to find great coastal wines that also highlight sustainability. And this newest effort is to go with the CCOF and have that organic statement on our bottle.
1: Yeah, and then that was a big collaboration with our friends at Castoro Cellars, who we love them and work with them a lot here at The Crush. And so that's why we came to do the tour of the vineyards to kind of see all the organic and sustainable things that are going on in their practice and how it kind of followed through into this bottle, which is so beautiful and not your like average California Chardonnay here with the McBride Sisters collection.
2: No, so we've been kind of saying internally, at least, that this is very much a Chardonnay for our Sauvignon Blanc drinkers.
1: Yeah.
2: We love highlighting everything about the fruit itself. So yeah. we kind of stay away from the oak here and keep it 100% stainless steel. Just to really highlight the coastal influence that we have here, because it really is an amazing character to show off in the wine.
1: Yeah, huge. And it's very unique in so many ways. And, you know, when you're drinking this thing, it's so crisp and even like a little bit of tartness in there that's so nice and refreshing. And also that it's super low alcohol, like lower calorie because there's less of that in there. Talk about that sort of concept for you guys too.
2: Yeah, so we really wanted to take a look and see, we know there's a lot of health conscious individuals out there in the market, and we really wanted to create a wine that, you know, is a little bit lighter, very bright, very fresh, something that you can just chill down and enjoy on a nice sunny day with just a glass with your friend or maybe with some food. But this itself, yes, it is 9% alcohol, so very
1: easy.
2: Very easy to enjoy. But while we're doing that, we also want to make sure that we are highlighting all the freshness and acidity, and we want this to still feel like a wine that you can enjoy and that it's not something that's super light and you're drinking water, basically.
1: Right. No, it's a nice in-between.
2: Yes.
1: And so when we're talking about the whole like sustainability and the organic thing that you guys are committed to and you're moving into, what does that mean for you guys and kind of what's the why?
2: Yeah, so that's a good question. We really have been highlighting a lot of sustainable practices in general across the McBride Sisters collection. But that next step was always looking towards organic, because we do think that is the future. That is what people have been seemingly wanting from their wines to begin with. And they want it across all their produce in general. So we really kind of took a step back to kind of think about what's the next step beyond just sustainable in practice. And with that, we met the beautiful people that were at Castoro and really kind of worked hand in hand with them on creating this new project, because they are probably the masters, especially in Paso, of organic, and they know nothing other than organic.
1: Yeah, they've been doing it literally the whole time.
2: They've been doing it like from the start. It's, if you ask Niels, he knows that's like from day one. That's where they started. And there's a lot of people that have not been there and that are moving that direction, thankfully. But hopefully, and that's the plan too, is that all these wines will move in that direction.
1: Yeah, definitely. And it is really a neat thing to tour a vineyard like Castoro and learn a lot more about those practices, you know, and that there is a whole cycle of life out there with the animals and the nature and the birds.

0: words, and it all just sort of plays into what's going on. And I really love that you guys got in on this. And so it was like a real collab where you guys were working sort of hand in hand with this whole, like from the grape to the bottle.
1: Yeah, so we had this idea, and it was, okay, let's kind of run with it. And so we worked with Niels and the Castoro team, and said, you know, let's get the fruit, let's make this wine, and that's how it's been going so far, and that's hopefully how it'll continue.
0: And there are a lot of other wines in the McBride Sisters collection that we want to talk about, but kind of just backing it up a little bit, you know, as we're talking about this new Chardonnay, and you're mentioning, you know, organic and sustainable in, you know, the Central Coast of California, but also New Zealand. And those two locations are really special to the brand, and obviously to your founders, the McBride Sisters themselves, Robin and Andrea. So talk about that for us, you know, give us a little bit of that background and why we're sort of bicontinental here with this.
1: Yeah, so for those that don't know, the McBride Sisters Collection, the cult company, is owned by Robin and Andrea McBride, two sisters who actually grew up thousands of miles apart due to their father, who Robin grew up in Monterey, California, where Andrea grew up in Marlborough, New Zealand. And so they did not learn of each other until they were in their early 20s and found each other near the death of their father, and very sad, but they did come together, and they found that they had this connection back to these amazing wine growing regions. So,
0: so cool.
1: While Andrea does live here in California now, and we do try to make trips back there as much as we can, we want to really highlight the two places that they grew up, which is the Central Coast of California and the coast of New Zealand, Marlborough, with our Sauvignon Blanc.
0: It's such a cool story too, you know, I mean, so sad that they were brought together, you know, over the passing of their father, but the fact that something beautiful came out of it, their relationship, and then, you know, down the road, this whole wine adventure that they're on right now. And that, yeah, they were both sort of like, you know, circling the wine in some way or another where they were living and then they were growing up, you know. And so it's really neat to hear that story. And then, you know, as I was talking to Robin at the dinner at Castoro too, she was talking about like the label and like the branding.
1: Yes.
0: And there's some really cool, like special family stuff going on there too.
1: There is. So for those that are not familiar with our label, it has this beautiful, or I should say our old label, are making a transition. It has this beautiful MS logo on it with a peacock that is representative of their father, because he was definitely a little bit of a show off, with two beautiful lionesses that are on the sides of this logo. And that's because Robin and Andrea, they're very tenacious people. They really are go-getters, and they are the leader of the pride in a sense.
0: Yeah, and they mentioned also, like, you know, representing their moms on each side of them and sort of, like, encompassing them. And then if you look really closely at it, too, the S has sort of this little squiggle in it that's meant to be, like, a curly lock of hair. They both have curly hair.
1: They do.
0: So, I love that, and that the design now is carried through as more of, like, an emblem on a larger piece of art, I guess, on the label. And
1: and
0: that brings us into the locality a lot too.
1: It is, yes. Yeah. So when we talk about our new label, which we will see across the entire collection here soon, but first up is with the Chardonnay. We have a beautiful image here. I was taken just off the coast near Big Sur, and it is this beautiful water scene. So hopefully everyone gets to see this bottle very soon.
0: It's so cool.
1: If they haven't seen it already. But taking it over the cliffs near Capitola State Park. But it is this beautiful water scene. We still bring the crest over onto the bottle right in the corner to really showcase still that this is still the same collection. But we really want to show off that coastal influence and bring you to the ocean itself and bring you to where these wines are being created.
0: Yeah, and the fact that we have these organically sustainable and certified grapes that are coming out of Castoro Cellars for this particular project, you know, and they're in that Templeton Gap, so they do get that coastal influence with the wind coming through and stuff. It was really neat to be out in those vineyards with the whole team, and, you know, just I know a lot about Castoro, but understanding it kind of through a different lens with the McBride Sisters was a really neat experience for me. So, you know, again, appreciate your team for taking the time on that. And and so it's a really neat partnership, and that you worked, you're here locally, this company is based elsewhere, but really kind of just grabbing the best grapes they can find wherever it kind of makes sense, I guess.
1: Yeah, so we've had our home here in the Slow area for quite some time, with the company HQ being up in Oakland itself, which is the home to Andrea and Robin now.
0: But I
1: am based here in San Luis Obispo, working up in Paso Robles, so having a lot of fun here on the coast. And I've been out here for almost 11 years now, and working with sisters for a little over 4 years now.
0: Yeah.
1: But yes, we are just having a lot of fun here on the coast.
0: Yeah. And so to pop out of the McBride Sisters for just a second, and just to get into like the life of David Bratcher and how you ended up making wine. I know you're

0: I saw you're a Cal Poly alum, so I mean,
1: I am. Go Mustangs.
0: Start with how'd you end up at Cal Poly? Why'd you go there?
1: Yeah, so I do not come from a wine background whatsoever. I actually grew up in Birmingham, Alabama, so opposite side of the country, but my family, originally my mother was from California, from the Central Valley, and just growing up, loved science, and I loved art, chemistry, microbio, all the fun things that everyone really loves, and there was just a little seed that was kind of planted of like coming back to California and, you know, maybe is there being something out here? And my uncle up in Lodi kind of mentioned, you know, wine could be a thing for you. And I kind of took that to, as a joke at first.
0: Yeah. But also you're like, haha, Lodi, haha, cool.
1: Yeah. When you're 16,
0: Exactly.
1: You're like not drinking wine, you're not really sure like what you're really wanting to do. So I took it as a joke. Came out to California, I think, the next summer, which we had done for many years growing up. And I was like, oh, maybe, like, I should actually kind of think about this. Oh. And came out here to the coast and was just instantly fell in love. And I said, this is the place that I have to go to. And I'm going to do anything I can to get into Cal Poly. And, yes, went in there in 2015 and graduated in 2019 and have called this home ever since.
0: That's so cool. And so you graduated with a degree in enology.
1: I did, yes. So I went through the Wine Vit program, graduated.
0: Real nerdy about it.
1: Very, very nerdy about it. Maybe don't ask all my teachers about that. But yes, very nerdy. Had a wonderful time. And I know I'm still great friends with a lot of the teachers there and a lot of other students that went through the program. And it's fun to see where everyone's gone.
0: Yeah, super cool. So then, you know, a handful of years sort of cutting your teeth and figuring it out, and then you end up at the McBride Sisters, and now, you know, for the last almost handful, basically.
1: Pretty much.
0: Yeah. So we're talking with winemaker David Bratcher from McBride Sisters Wine Company online. 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This lovely Chardonnay is up there for sale now, and I know it's coming soon to a Whole Foods near us, hopefully.
1: It is, yes.
0: Yeah. They mentioned that it would be coming soon when we were at the dinner, and I actually went into Whole Foods like a week ago, and the guy was stocking wine, and I'm like, hey, do you have the McBride Sisters Chardonnay? And he just kind of was like, no. And so in my head, I was like, I'll be back.
1: Yes, please, it should be there soon. Hopefully, I can share some updates of when that actually does happen.
0: Yeah, please, because I'll,
1: you
0: know.
1: If you do check the website, it does stay fairly up to date on where all our wines are at.
0: Cool.
1: All the time.
0: Yeah, well, I jumped the gun a little bit because I was so excited about it. But yeah, so that's exciting. But there are a lot of other wines to check out with the McBride Sisters collection. And so as you mentioned, the Sauv Blanc, and that really is an ode to the New Zealand side of the story. Talk about that Sauv Blanc.
1: Yeah, so this Sauv Blanc is absolutely incredible. It is coming from Marlborough region down in New Zealand. And, you know, saying earlier that this is a wine that our Chardonnay is a wine for kind of those Sauv Blanc drinkers. This one is similar in a way where it has a lot of that great acidity.
0: Drinkers.
1: Exactly. It's a Sauv Blanc for Sauv Blanc drinkers. So if you are a fan of the kind of, I don't want to say typical, but those bright, kind of the kiwi, dragon fruit, really tropical fruits that you can find down in New Zealand, this is a wine for you. And we have a lot of that kind of nice lemongrass flavor coming out as well.
0: Yeah.
1: So a little bit herbal, very tropical. And it has been a crowd favorite for quite some time.
0: Yeah.
1: And it's one of my favorite wines to pull out for friends whenever they come over.
0: For sure. I mean, everyone loves a good Sauvy B, right?
1: Oh, yeah.
0: So fun. So those are like a couple of great whites, but there's some other cool stuff. So sort of different brands within the brand, different labels going on. So we have the McBride Sisters collection. We've got this beautiful McBride Sisters Chardonnay coming out of the Central Coast here. And then, you know, giving the Sauv Blanc vibes from New Zealand. But there's also some other brands listed. So like the Black Girl Magic, and I see you brought a couple of bottles in for that, and then the She Can. So I just wanted to ask about those other labels within the project.
1: Yes, so we have a lot of fun with all the wines that we showcase. You know, even for McBride Sisters, we are having a some newer wines coming out there too, but I won't go into too much detail, but you can look out for some red blends and Pinot from there.
0: Okay, I was going to say, yes, spoiler alert, I did get to try a Pinot at that dinner too.
1: Yes, yes. So we'll keep that one on the down low a little bit.
0: Coming soon.
1: But coming soon, yes.
0: Is it still cellaring or what?
1: Soon to be ready.
0: Okay, all right. He's like, I'm not going to give you any more scoops, Suze. Get out of here. Okay, but go into the Black Girl Magic label.
1: Yeah, so Black Girl Magic label, that was a label that we kind of showcased, I think it was around 2020 now, down in New Orleans, and was kind of like this crowd favorite of just highlighting just fun California wine. So we do step away a little bit from the coast, although we still try to highlight the coast as much as we can. We are just appellating it California. But we have several

0: wines here. We have our Rosé, our Riesling. We have some two newer wines, which are our Sweet Red Frizzante and our Moscato Frizzante. And these wines are just meant to be, you know, having fun. Still very serious, still very fruit-forward, very flavorful, but a little bit on the sweeter side. Except for our Rosé, that is kind of our drier offering in the lineup. But they really are just meant to highlight the fun that you can have in California with wine.
1: That's so cool. I bet like this type of a company to work for as a winemaker and enologist is so fun because you're playing with all kinds of different stuff from different regions and different varietals and all that.
0: No, it is so much fun because, yeah, like you said, we're working on two different countries across the ocean. We're also working throughout all of California. So there are a lot of fun things to highlight. And the other project you mentioned, which is our Chican, we currently have four offerings there, which is a rosé, a crisp white, along with two of our spritzers, a berry spritz and a tropical spritz. But this is a project that was also meant to be kind of just a fun wine, poolside hang, very just, you know, low alcohol, low sugar, but just something serious that can still be fun. I think some of us also know all the problems that there are with canning. So it's been a crazy time working on those wines, but a lot of fun too, because there are just so many innovations out there that we really can have a lot of fun with.
1: Yeah. And I saw, you know, with that particular label too, with the Chican, that was really something to, like, I love the commitment section on the website where you can kind of look through. And this one was talking about, you know, the commitment to society and how it gives back. I mean, can you talk a little bit about that part of it?
0: Yeah, so we do have the Chican Fund. So this is a fund that we try to, bring black women and this woman in the industry in general to a higher standing,
1: like more representation.
0: More representation, especially just in the industry. So we're really trying to bring more people out really empower a lot of people through wine.
1: Yeah, so cool. There's so much to, like I said, at the beginning of this, so much to unpack, but really cool stuff as well. So, of course, the new hotness is this awesome Chardonnay in collaboration with our friends at Castoro Cellars here with the McBride Sisters, but then also getting into other stuff like the Sauv Blanc on McBride Sisters label, Black Girl Magic, the Chican. 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But just really cool to make new friends in the industry, and who knew you were just right down the road, you know?
0: Yes. So maybe you'll see me pop back in here again soon.
1: Yeah, no, that'd be great. Always, always welcome. So check out, again, McBrideSistersCollection.com and get into this new Chardonnay. You want it now, grab it online and they can ship it, or, you know, just stock the halls of your local Whole Foods like I am.
0: please, tell them to get it.
1: Yeah, I love that. Awesome. Well, I guess that does it for us. Any final words of wisdom about the McBride Sisters collection that we should know, David?
0: The future is coming and there's a lot of things with it. So just be ready because there's going to be a lot more fun wines coming your way. And we hope that you enjoy it.
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3: Morning with your Central Coast headlines. I'm Ben Hayes. A new pickleball court has opened at Sherwood Park in Paso Robles. KSBY says yesterday morning city leaders and members of the Paso Robles Pickleball Club celebrated the completion of a new $3.4 million pickleball complex with a ribbon cutting. The courts are always secured with combination locks, but the code to unlock them is readily available whenever you call recreation services, so they will be accessible to anyone who wants to join the fun. ABC's Alex Stone says during this week's heat wave, the power stayed on.
4: California has come a long way since the days of rolling blackouts because so many people running air conditioners would tax the power grid on hot days. California has not issued what's called a flex alert, asking residents to conserve energy in 4 years. Jamie Ackman of CAISO, which runs the power grid, says that's because of so much solar power now and batteries that store energy for use when needed.
5: Batteries are really the story here. In the last 5 years, we've added more than 17,000 megawatts of battery storage.
3: Reporter Sharon Reardon says Tesla drivers in California have about 2 weeks left to file a claim in a class action settlement that could pay eligible owners up to $350.
6: The lawsuit alleges Tesla improperly charged idle fees to drivers who had purchased vehicles with free lifetime supercharging. Those fees can apply when a vehicle stays plugged into a busy supercharger after it's fully charged. Tesla denies any wrongdoing but has agreed to settle the case by paying affected drivers directly. The deadline to file a claim is September 25th, and a final approval

0: hearing is scheduled for December 2nd in Oakland.
1: And this Saturday, it's Brew at the Zoo at Central Coast Zoo in Atascadero, 5 until 8 p.m. Enjoy the combination of Central Coast brews and exotic animals. 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

The Crash 92.5, the perfect blend. I am Suzanne, and Depeche Mode, Enjoy the Silence. And a little nod to our heroes and our lost lives in 9/11. And I know it's kind of a strange relation, but yeah, so obviously we're at the 25-year

mark post 9/11 and really a day that changed it all when those two twin towers at the World Trade Centers fell down. But they are forever ingrained in our culture. Obviously, there are tons of photos and there's a lot of footage of them. And 36 years ago, Depeche Mode actually turned the World Trade Center into a piece of music history. So in 1990, the band actually performed Enjoy the Silence at the top of the World Trade Center for what started as a simple promotional shoot, but the footage became really an unforgettable snapshot of Depeche Mode at their peak as electronic music was finding a new place in the global mainstream. And also, of course, now we can look back and see the view from the top of the Twin Towers by way of this video with Depeche Mode. So definitely something to add into your remembrance today, this Patriots Day. It's The Crush.

The Crash 92.5, the perfect blend, and it is time for some Hollywood buzz. And I would like to correct an error from yesterday. We were talking about the new Robert Pattinson movie, Primetime, about Chris Hansen and To Catch a Predator and Phoebe Bridgers making her acting debut. All of that is factual. However, I said that it comes out today. No, it comes out on the 25th. I am so sorry. We're going to have to wait just a couple more weeks for that one. But there is a new movie out this weekend called Runner, and this is like full-on fun action movie, you know, a la the days of Arnold Schwarzenegger and Stallone and Willis on the marquee and a cool-looking poster and all of that stuff. Well, this one is Alan Ritchson and Owen Wilson playing an odd couple racing across Australia to deliver a donated liver while a cartel tries to steal it. That is the basics. So there's that, and we'll wait for Primetime coming soon on the 25th. As far as other buzz items go, we've got a filmed version of the hit stage comedy Oh Mary coming to HBO and HBO Max next year, with creator Cola Scola reprising their Tony-winning role as Mary Todd Lincoln. And the special was recorded July 28th at London's Trafalgar Theatre, and Oh Mary reimagines Mary Todd Lincoln as a hard-drinking, aspiring cabaret star in the weeks before Abraham Lincoln's assassination. So wild, and I'm so excited. I saw a promo for it, and it's like, you know, Mary Todd Lincoln coming into the HBO offices, and the person at the front desk is actually Sarah Jessica Parker, and she's like, can I get you some water? And then, you know, Cynthia Nixon comes out, and they're just like, oh, it's going to be nice to have them around. So anyway, that's exciting. I guess a Hawaii Five-O movie is in development at Paramount Pictures, with Spider-Man Brand New Day director Dustin Daniel Cretton attached to direct, Chris Bremner, who is writing the screenplay, and then the project's still in the early stages. Plot details very under wraps, but the original Hawaii Five-O debuted in 1968 and ran for 12 seasons. And then the CBS reboot Hawaii Five-O, starring Alex O'Loughlin and Scott

0: Khan ran for 10 seasons starting in 2010. People definitely love that property. So we'll see how that turns out. And there it is. It's our Hollywood Buzz done here at The Crush.
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beaches in Tennessee. That's the latest from Cage the Elephant. It is the Crush 92.5, the perfect blend, and getting ready to pack it up and take it out to the Mac and Cheese Fest next Saturday, Avila Beach, and just a beautiful day at the resort, grubbing down on mac and cheese, enjoying the wine, the beer, the spirits, and all under one ticket. 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We got Brass Mash coming out. I'm going to be talking to Colin from Brass Mash next week as we get pumped up for the show and the event. And just, yeah, such a good time out there. 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No longer will it be so exclusive. It is out in the wild today.

0: the Crush 92.5, the perfect blend, and that is brand new out today from Carbon City Lights. It's called Water on My Tongue, and if you missed it, we debuted it in the Crush Lounge last weekend and had a great time talking with frontman Michael Vinea. You can catch up with that at crush925.com. It is podcasting now, and yeah, no longer is Water on My Tongue a Sue exclusive in the Crush Lounge. It is now out and streaming and ready to go for you and the public consumption starting today. Really cool stuff. Definitely like a little more of that pop production on Carbon City Lights with some synth going on. Shout out Christian Ducharme. And just a really cool sound. I'll call it a banger or a bop, if you will. Check that out. It's streaming now with Carbon City Lights, and they are at Paso Bamboo tomorrow evening. Tickets available at carboncitylights.com if you want to celebrate this new release with the guys. And on that note, I am out of here. We've got Pepper Daniels in next, Mandy this afternoon, and I'll talk to you on Monday. Enjoy your weekend. Stay cool out there. It's The Crush.
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0: There's Role Model and High Hopes 3000, and a good morning to you. Happy Friday. Hope you are doing well today. Pepper Daniels in with you. A solemn day, really. You've been following the coverage of the 25th anniversary of the 9/11 terrorist attacks. Lots going on, especially around this time of the morning, midday. Kind of when everything happened, and a lot of tributes and memorials and things going on. And it's important. It's important. It's important to pause, reflect, realize, and think about it.
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0: Dave Matthews Band and The Space Between on the Crush 92.5. How are you? It's Pepper Daniels in, and coming up in just a moment, got the latest from Queens of the Stone Age. Right now, though, this is The Arcs and Out of My Mind.
1: Good morning, children. Welcome to...

0: That is the latest from Queens of the Stone Age. It's called Easy Street here on the Crush 92.5. And Pepper Daniels in with you on this Friday morning, looking for a little break in the heat. I think we're going to get a little bit of a break today. Yesterday was better than the day before. Tomorrow and Sunday will be even cooler yet. That's all good news. And a week from now, we'll be just about ready for the 13th annual Mac and Cheese Fest, and the 10-day forecast calls for 78 degrees at Avila Beach on Saturday, September 19th. That you can't beat. 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And we remind you, tickets are on sale at themacandcheesefest.com. Come on and get you some.
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0: That is Tame Impala and the latest there called Loser here on the Crush 92.5. How are you? It's Pepper and a happy Friday to you. Kind of a solemn Friday. I'm excited that it's the weekend, but we do need to remember it is September 11th and this is the 25th anniversary of September 11th, which is crazy to like put that into perspective. I know every year comes around and, you know, 20, 22, 23, you don't think about it. For some reason, 25, it's like, wow. Yeah, wow. Here we are, 25 years later. On the way, in the perfect blend, the Black Pumas, The Cure, and some local stuff. We're going to do some Carbon City Lights coming up here in just a little bit. Stay tuned.
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That's the love song from The Cure on the Crush 92.5. It's Pepper. We've been talking all week about a new Crush Lounge with Carbon City Lights and a new song from Carbon City Lights called Water on My Tongue. We're going to play it in its entirety coming up in just a few minutes here on The Crush.

0: That is a brand new song out today from Carbon City Lights, one of our favorite locals, a song called Water on My Tongue. Yes, that's so good. Pepper Daniels in with you and featured on the Crush Lounge this past week. Carbon City Lights was in studio with Suzanne. 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

That's Death Cab for Cutie and Stone Over Water, their latest on the Crush 92.5. It is the Perfect Blend, which continues with Maroon 5.

That is Coldplay and Clocks here on the Crush 92.5. Pepper Daniels with you. I've said before, I don't listen to Coldplay all the time, but I would definitely like to see Coldplay in concert and in a big stadium, a big arena, and maybe even do it in Europe, because I think it'd probably have a different vibe.

0: That is the latest from Charlie Crockett. It's called the Hallelujah Trail here on the Crush 92.5. And last check, Charlie's on a good streak. Hasn't said anything, done anything, or irritated anybody in the media in the last couple of weeks, which is a good thing for Charlie Crockett. Pepper Daniels here with you, reminding you the Mac and Cheese Fest is next weekend. That's right, next weekend, next Saturday, 21 and over, Mac and Cheese Fest at Avila Beach, presented by Malahi Ford. Tickets are still available, and I said this earlier, that they start to ramp up right now. This happens every year with Mac and Cheese, and we don't know if it'll sell out tomorrow or on Friday of next week. It always gets there, but it's like always last minute. And, I mean, I think we're technically in the last-minute window now with the event 1 week from tomorrow, so you better get them before it's too late. 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

0: There's Devin Gafilian and Black Dog Rabbit Hole on the Crush 92.5. That is his latest. It's Pepper Daniels in with you on this Friday. And Crush is supporting Lumina Days, a special event in October that is a fashion show, essentially. It's called Lumina Days Fashion, Fun, and Philanthropy. 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

0: 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It's the Central Coast Community Calendar. 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The 87th annual Arroyo Grande Valley Harvest Festival is happening Friday and Saturday, September 25th and 26th, in the village of Arroyo Grande. 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

Local artist Kate Armstrong singing about that June gloom here on the Crush 92.5. And I don't know about you, but after the week we've had, I would be welcoming the June gloom here in September. Here's Oasis.

0: Alabama Shakes and I Feel Hope Coming here on the Crush 92.5. That is from their first album in 11 years, which is now out, called I Must Be Dreaming. Yeah, it was out 2 weeks ago now, and recorded in Nashville, and they talked about it in a podcast. Brittany Howard talked about how the band got back together. It's really interesting. She was asked by an old friend of the band's who owns a bar in Alabama if she could come back and play because the bar was struggling after COVID-19, after the pandemic. And so she called the rest of the guys in the band and said, hey, you want to get together and help our friend out? And they were like, yeah. And so they did. And then it just felt good, felt right. And one thing led to another. We've got new music now after 11 years from Alabama Shakes.
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0: That is Danielle Ponder and Sun and Moon here on the Crush 92.5. It's Pepper Daniels hanging out here. And sometimes you run into an artist and you think, if you could sing like that, like most of your life, why were you not singing like that for most of your life? You know, some people, they just think, I'm okay. And then they go into other careers like, I don't know, she was a lawyer, a criminal justice reform attorney, and she was in that field for a long time until she turned 30. Around 39, she decided she's going to chase music, saying, quote, the lawyer is going to kill me, but the artist is going to save me. And I'm glad she found it out when she did. Whether she was 19 or 39, it doesn't matter, because we have music from Danielle Ponder now. Her second album will be out on October 9th.
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1: The Crush 92.5, the perfect blend. I'm Suzanne. We've got Curtis Haskell, winemaker at Shale Oak Winery in Paso Robles. What's up, my dude?
2: Oh, not much. Thanks for having me by.
1: Yeah, thanks for coming back. Shale Oak right now celebrating the 15-year anniversary, which means you are also celebrating 15 years of making wine at Shale Oak.
2: Correct, yes.
1: Nice, the whole time.
2: I've been there the entire time.
1: The OG Curtis Haskell.
2: Correct, yep.
1: And what a cool thing in 15 years, you know, that you've done a lot for the winery, I'm sure, and now a bunch of wins at the California Mid-State Fair Wine Competition. Double gold on the Syrah, gold win on the Albarino, and a couple other wins. You also got something down in San Diego.
2: Yeah, we sure did. We were awarded Winery of the Year at the San Diego Wine and Spirits Competition.
1: Winning.
2: Yep. Every wine that we entered won a gold medal, and our Cabernet Sauvignon won the Platinum Award.
1: Oh, that's right. I forgot we're talking about Platinum. Yeah. I've never heard of a Platinum Award.
2: You know, I didn't know they were out there, but that's pretty exciting to get one.
1: That is so cool. And then I also saw a note about the Orange County Wine Fair, and the Albarino got double gold there, 94 points. You got double gold for the Petit Verdot with 95 points. Oh, wait, there's more. Sunset Invitational double gold, 96 points. So, I mean, there's a lot of accolades to be proud of as you celebrate these 15 years. Talk a little bit about Shale Oak Winery as like a concept for you guys.
2: You know, we're proud of our sustainability that's involved in the winemaking and the grape growing. We have a beautiful building, the church building that people like to talk about with our stained glass windows and everything. And it's LEED certified, meaning leadership in energy and environmental design. It's a gold LEED, and we're one of the few wineries in the area that are able to say that. So we're very proud of that. Yeah, we're proud of what we've been doing for the last 15 years.
1: Yeah, definitely. And so you guys do a lot of fun stuff at the wine church, we'll call it.
2: Yes.
1: And not just inside the building, but you guys have a beautiful space outdoors for people to kick it. And that really is kind of the vibe, right? Like, come out and spend the afternoon.
2: Exactly. Every weekend we have live music out on our back patio from 1 to 4 between April and November or so. It's a great way to come hang out and spend the day there.
1: Talk about the wine club a little bit.
2: Yeah, so our wine club is a big part of our program. We ship 3 times a year. You can get 3 bottles at a time, or 6 bottles, or 12 bottles. You can adjust what you get. So, you know, 3 times a year, it's like Christmas.
1: Yeah.
2: And all of a sudden you come home and you got a box of wine waiting for you.
1: Yeah. So I know you guys throw like a nice party.
2: We do 3 a year. In the fall, we typically do a harvest boot camp. Our club members come in and they help us with a little harvest project, and we see it through from them helping us crush the fruit all the way to getting it bottled. So our next pickup party, we're going to be having our wine made by our wine club members.
1: That is such a cool thing. And what a nice way to like kick it with Curtis Haskell too.
2: Exactly.
1: And then when we were at the fair, you dropped a little bomb about a library wine club.
2: Yeah, so we're going to start a wine club that features 2 wines a month from our library, and it's going to be a real good deal and very exclusive, only about 60 members.
1: 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Curtis, thank you so much.
2: Yeah, you're welcome. Come by, say hi.
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0: Sign me up for Kerrang! Ben anytime, anywhere. That is with Leon Bridges. Also, an automatic for me. B-side is what that's called. It's Pepper. Here's Cake with Queen Anne before I go. Coming up.
1: I need your arms around me. 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

0: That is Queen Anne and Watch Me Win It here on the Crush 92.5. Pepper Daniels with you. Hope you're winning this Friday. That's going to do it for me. I am out of here. It is also September 11th, so I hope you take time to pause and reflect today and remember the 25th anniversary of those terrorist attacks. Have a great rest of your Friday. 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

0: favorite winemakers from Shale Oak, Curtis Haskell joining us. Good to see you, Curtis.
1: Hey, Pepper, great to see you as well.
0: Let's talk about Ama Waterways, the ship on the river, how it's different. What do you get excited about when you think you're about to step on that ship?
1: Top-notch service right from the get-go. As soon as you walk in, you're just treated like royalty. They have everything you need. They take care of you very well. It's just overall amazing service. And then also the excursions that they provide. It's a small ship, so only about 200 people on the river, so it's nice and calm and easy moving. And then having excursions planned for you to get a real nice feel for where you're visiting.
0: They say that the big ships take you to the country. The river ship takes you through the country. Tell me about the wine angle here. They get you looped into this. How do you incorporate your wines and how does that program work?
1: I'm the winemaker for Shale Oak Winery up in Paso Robles, and Ama Waterways makes sure that the boat is well stocked with Shale Oak wine. And then we have a few little events throughout the course of the trip. I do a couple lectures where I usually do one where I talk about Shale Oak and the wines that I'm making, and then I do a lecture where I'm talking about the wines from the areas that we're traveling to. And then we do a wonderful winemaker dinner that's in the Captain's Lounge, which is this beautiful restaurant on the back of the boat, just big open windows, beautiful tables, and a just real nice high-end chef who does a great job of pairing our wines with his foods and using a lot of the local ingredients to the area and local flavors and whatnot.
0: Talk about the Rhine. What was the Rhine like? Because this is high on my list. The castles.
1: So many castles. We started in Basel, Switzerland, which I need to go back to. We were able to spend about a day and a half there, but it was just some of the most beautiful country I've ever seen. We took a train ride, and it was like being on a movie set. We got on the boat there and went down the Rhine River and stopped in a handful of small little towns in France/Germany. You go through an area called the Rhine River Gorge, where it's just castle after castle and just beautiful scenery, watching castles go by, and they're bringing you up cocktails and some wine and whatnot. It's just a real fun, relaxing time. The great thing about it is that it lived up to my expectations. You know, you go into this place, like something like this, with really high hopes, and sometimes your hopes don't get met, but the entire time it's just solid meal after solid meal. And if you ever want to talk to me about it, come see me at Shale Oak Winery up in Paso Robles. We have live music every Saturday from 1 to 4, beautiful patio area to come hang out and relax. So come chat with me, then let's go cruising.
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0: The Revivalist, it's Heart Stop on the Crush 92.5. My name is Mandy, and thanks to our friends over at Good Medicine Presents, John Crahey going to be coming to the Performing Arts Center at Cuesta College on November 20th, bringing along special guest Lucy Clearwater, and tickets are on sale now at goodmedicinepresents.com. 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
5: 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All of them found a forever home in San Luis Obispo. 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

waiting, the Ava Brothers on the Crush 92.5. I'm Mandy with the Central Coast Perfect Blend. Some picks on the way. Also, Jamarquai. Right now, David Byrne and Haley Williams.

0: Yip, yip, yow, and Caroline Rose on the Crush 92.5. It is the Central Coast Perfect Blend. My name is Mandy, and did you know that September is the California Wine Month? Yeah, and Paso Robles Wine Country Alliance is celebrating with their 6th annual Paso Robles Wine Country Virtual Auction. 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

0: little too late. Orville Peck on the Crush 92.5. I'm Mandy, and it's not too late to get your VIP tickets at Mac and Cheese Fest. 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